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Man, we are into the 8 o'clock hour. Christina Aguilera coming up. Got music from Air Supply on the way. This is the Queen Bee herself, Beyoncé.

0: One of the big groups from down under, that's Air Supply, All Out of Love, 94.7 WELK, Elkins' greatest hits. Hey, let's talk about recycling. Had the big tire recycling event Saturday. It went great. Got a lot of tires out of the way. Get those recycled properly. Well, they're only waiting a week for the next event. It's the electronics recycling event. 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Randolph County Solid Waste Authority will be at Phil Gaynor Center, and we will be there too as well with some live reports. 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

0: Dan Hill with Vonda Shepherd, 94.7 WELK. Lining them up and knocking them down. I've got Boys to Men coming up. 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
2: Here's the Metro News AccuWeather forecast. Tonight, expect cooler temperatures under a crystal clear sky with a low of 47. Tomorrow will bring mostly sunny and pleasant weather with a high of 77. Tomorrow night will be clear to partly cloudy with a low of 49. Thursday will have intervals of clouds and sunshine with widely separated thunderstorms and a high of 84. Friday will be mostly cloudy, not as warm but humid with a couple of showers and a heavy thunderstorm expected with a high of 76. For weather anytime, download the AccuWeather app. For Metro News, I'm meteorologist Jason Caterina.
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0: Oh, you were singing along, weren't you? Well, you should have been. Coming up, music from Patty Austin. I've got Elton John, Maroon 5. We are cruising through the 8 o'clock hour. 94.7 WELK. Hey, visit our friends at Smoke on the Water, Allegheny Highway, just east of Elkins. 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

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Elkin's Greatest Hits, we're into the 9 o'clock hour. Got Duncan Sheik on the way, music from Matthew Wilder. And right now is Charlie Puth.

0: Matthew Wilder, Break My Stride, 94.7 WELK. Stacking them, racking them, and rocking them on a Tuesday. I've got Mike and the Mechanics coming up, UB40, and we'll do some Yvonne Elliman. Hey, folks, are you a member of the Scotty's WELK Birthday Club? 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David, congrats. Wasn't that easy? $25 to spend at Scotty's Restaurant. Enjoy, my friend. And I hope you enjoyed your birthday, too. 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

Yvonne Elliman, if I can't have you, 94.7 WELK. 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

REO Speedwagon, can't fight this feeling. 94.7 WELK, Elkin's greatest hits. We are into the 10 o'clock hour. Music coming up from Eddie Money. You got Take Me Home tonight. And Glenn Fry is the one that you love. Right now it's Sixpence None the Richer. And Kiss Me.

0: Glenn Frey, the one you love. 94.7 WELK. Zelkin's greatest hits. Had another great grocery and gas giveaway in Philippi over the weekend at Angel's Arsenal. What a great day that was. They had to stay extra. They had so many prizes to give away because apparently Angel's Arsenal gave them a bunch of stuff to give away in addition to all the stuff we give away normally, like a $100 gas card, a $100 grocery card, Treasure on the Mountain tickets, Bates Bucks, gift cards, T-shirts, and hats. Whew, that was a good time. They're going to be at Elkins Builder's Supply. I might even try to get down for this one. Thursday. That's right, not on the weekend. 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So come on down, get in that wind tunnel, and win yourself some prizes, my friends. That's what it's all about, the great gas and grocery giveaway from 94.7 WELK.
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1: Hey, this is Roger Taylor. 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Didn't he retire a couple of years ago? They even had a big going away party for him at Town Square. Well, that's all true. But my coworkers talked me into sticking around and working part-time. And I've done that off and on for the last couple of years. But honestly, all of my favorite shows on the streaming networks are in between seasons, so I thought I'd spend a little time playing Elkin's greatest hits here on 94.7 WELK.
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Joe Cocker, Jennifer Warrens, 94.7 WELK. You've got Elkins' Greatest Hits. I've got Go West with King of Wishful Thinking coming up. Chicago's If You Leave Me Now. And please don't leave me now. I'm in till midnight tonight. The Pet Patrol at 947WELK.com. 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
1: Here's the Metro News AccuWeather forecast. Tonight, expect cooler temperatures under a crystal clear sky with a low of 47. Tomorrow will bring mostly sunny and pleasant weather with a high of 77. Tomorrow night will be clear to partly cloudy with a low of 49. Thursday will have intervals of clouds and sunshine with widely separated thunderstorms and a high of 84. Friday will be mostly cloudy, not as warm but humid, with a couple of showers and a heavy thunderstorm expected with a high of 76. For weather anytime, download the AccuWeather app. For Metro News, I'm meteorologist Jason Catarina.
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0: Chicago on 94.7 WELK, Elkins' greatest hits. Well, some sad news over the weekend. One of the founding members of Chicago. Now, I never knew if I ever pronounced his name right in all the time that I've loved the band, but I believe his name is Parizader. That's as close as I can come. Walter Parizader, great personality, saxophone player for the band, one of the founding members, passed away over the weekend, and he was 81 years old. Coming up, music from Air Supply, Elton John, Ed Sheeran. 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

0: BG's How Deep Is Your Love? 94.7 WELK, Elkin's Greatest Hits. 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It's going on Thursday at Elkin's Builders Supply from 12 until 2. 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And then Saturday is the electronic recycling event from the Randolph County Solid Waste Authority. 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You can go to rcsolidwaste.com to get the do's and don'ts, okay? Coming up, music from America. And after the break, Niall Horan started off with the group One Direction, has had an amazing solo career as well. We got Slow Hands coming up after the break on 94.7 WELK.
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2: Here's the Metro News AccuWeather forecast. Tonight, expect cooler temperatures under a crystal clear sky with a low of 47. Tomorrow will bring mostly sunny and pleasant weather with a high of 77. Tomorrow night will be clear to partly cloudy with a low of 49. Thursday will have intervals of clouds and sunshine with widely separated thunderstorms and a high of 84. Friday will be mostly cloudy, not as warm but humid, with a couple of showers and a heavy thunderstorm expected with a high of 76. For weather anytime, download the AccuWeather app. For Metro News, I'm meteorologist Jason Catarina.
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0: It's America. You can do magic. 94.7 WELK, Elkin's Greatest Hits. I'm running out of time. I got some stacked, racked, and ready to rock, including Roxette, Little John Denver, music from the Bangles. So stick around for that. But as for me, it's been fun, but I'm done. I'm gone. I'm history. I'm a ghost. I'm out of here. Got to roll if you're out and about. Be careful out there. I want you back tomorrow. See you tomorrow evening here on 94.7 WELK. Have a great night.
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There's Al Jarreau, that theme song from that TV show Moonlighting from way the heck back in the day. Boy, it's been many decades now, right? My name is Scott. Appreciate the company around here tonight. And from Lady A, this is Need You Now.

0: Crowded House and Don't Dream It's Over. All right, well, over this past weekend, I don't know if you remember the name or not, but Alan Greenspan, who was the Fed chair for 18 years, he passed away. Alan was 100.
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0: It's Billy Joel and Just the Way You Are. All right, well, I don't know if you heard the news the other day, but Clive Davis, legendary music executive who founded Arista Records and signed Bruce Springsteen and Whitney Houston, among some other really big names over the years, he passed away the other day. Clive was 94.
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2: Here's a look at your AccuWeather forecast. For these early morning hours, skies will become cloudy towards daybreak with a low around 50. Areas of dense fog are expected to develop after 4 a.m. For later today, patchy dense fog will linger through around 9 a.m. Otherwise, clouds will gradually give way to sunshine with a high of 75. Tonight, mostly clear with a low around 52. Looking ahead, Thursday will be sunny and warmer with a high of 82. Showers and thunderstorm chances return Thursday night and continue into Friday with a high near 80.
3: 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I've never

0: Christopher Cross and All Right. All right, well, did you hear about this post on Facebook? It kind of went viral the other day. Somebody posted that people visiting from Scotland for the World Cup soccer tournament were booing people in Boston who ordered water instead of beer.
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Katrina and the Waves and Walking on Sunshine. Well, thanks for having us tuned in tonight. Certainly appreciate it as we work our way towards that Wednesday morning around here with a little help from Ed Sheeran. This is perfect.

0: They're the police, and every breath you take. All right, well, did you hear what Thomas Dan said the other day? He's the chairman of the U.S. Arctic Research Commission. He says if the U.S. were to take over Greenland, that it could result in the return of all-you-can-eat shrimp at restaurants around the country.
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0: It's uh-huh and Take on Me. Well, I don't know if it's any good or not, but Toy Story 5, did you hear this? Pulled in $160 million at the box office in the United States last weekend. Yeah, that is a franchise record and the best debut for a movie so far this year.
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2: Here's a look at your AccuWeather forecast. For these early morning hours, skies will become cloudy towards daybreak with a low around 50. Areas of dense fog are expected to develop after 4 a.m. For later today, patchy dense fog will linger through around 9 a.m. Otherwise, clouds will gradually give way to sunshine with a high of 75. Tonight, mostly clear with a low around 52. Looking ahead, Thursday will be sunny and warmer with a high of 82. Showers and thunderstorm chances return Thursday night and continue into Friday with a high near 80.
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0: is Fleetwood Mac and Go Your Own Way. Well, boy, yet another change at the top in the UK. Keir Starmer announced he's going to be resigning as UK Prime Minister. Apparently, the former mayor of Manchester is expected to be chosen to replace him. The UK now going to be getting their sixth new Prime Minister in the last 7 years. Yikes, just goes to show you how screwed up they are across the pond.
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Sergio Mendez, Anna Alibiz. Well, thanks for having us on. Certainly appreciate it as we work our way slowly but surely towards that Wednesday workday around here with Adam Levine's band, Maroon 5. Yeah, this is She Will Be Loved.

0: Bryan Adams and Evan. Well, boy, talk about the end of an era for ESPN. After hosting 5,500 sports centers on ESPN, Linda Cohn going to be hosting her final show coming up on Friday. Yeah, apparently Linda and the network could not reach an agreement to extend her contract.
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0: Al Green, and Let's Stay Together. All right, well, did you hear about this semi-trailer truck crash that resulted in 400 beehives being tipped over, which in turn sent several million bees into nearby neighborhoods?
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2: Here's a look at your AccuWeather forecast. For these early morning hours, skies will become cloudy towards daybreak, with a low around 50. Areas of dense fog are expected to develop after 4 a.m. For later today, patchy dense fog will linger through around 9 a.m. Otherwise, clouds will gradually give way to sunshine with a high of 75. Tonight, mostly clear with a low around 52. Looking ahead, Thursday will be sunny and warmer with a high of 82. Showers and thunderstorm chances return Thursday night and continue into Friday with a high near 80.
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0: They're the Eurythmics. It's Sweet Dreams. Well, thanks for having us tuned in tonight. My name is Scott. Well, the country of France has apparently banned public alcohol consumption in about half the country, including Paris, where there is right now a red alert in effect due to high heat.
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Michael Jackson and Rock With You. Well, thanks a lot for having us tuned in. Appreciate it as we work our way towards that Wednesday morning with Shape of You. This is music from Ed Sheeran.

0: Smokey Robinson and being with you. Well, boy, this is certainly sad. Jill Smokler, the founder of the popular parenting website called Scary Mommy, she passed away the other day. She was an author and mom of three. Well, she died after a more than two-year journey with an aggressive form of brain cancer. Yeah, Jill was just 48.
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0: Richie, and you are. All right, well, apparently gramping is a thing. Have you ever heard that term? It was a big gathering in California at a park near San Diego for people who are gramping. That would be grandparents who have found themselves raising their grandkids.
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2: Here's a look at your AccuWeather forecast. For these early morning hours, skies will become cloudy towards daybreak with a low around 50. Areas of dense fog are expected to develop after 4 a.m. For later today, patchy dense fog will linger through around 9 a.m. Otherwise, clouds will gradually give way to sunshine with a high of 75. Tonight, mostly clear with a low around 52. Looking ahead, Thursday will be sunny and warmer with a high of 82. Showers and thunderstorm chances return Thursday night and continue into Friday with a high near 80.
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0: Donna Lewis, and I love you always forever. All right, well, the world's oldest living land animal, as far as we know, a tortoise named Jonathan, celebrated a birthday over the weekend. Yeah, Jonathan celebrated his 194th birthday and was officially named a Guinness World Records icon.
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0: Steve Winwood, and back in the high life again. All right, well, Rod Stewart was doing a show in Utah, part of his One Last Time tour last Friday, where he appeared to have a hard time breathing and had oxygen brought out on stage. He had to sit down to do one of the songs. He did end up finishing the concert, but let's remember, Rod these days is 81 years old.
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0: It's the Little River Band and Reminiscing. All right, well, if you're an M&M's fan, have you heard this little nugget of information? M&M's, you know, celebrating their 85th birthday, but they're doing it by removing two colors from the M&M mix. Yeah, brown and blue are both disappearing because they're both made using artificial dyes.
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2: Here's a look at your AccuWeather forecast. For these early morning hours, skies will become cloudy towards daybreak with a low around 50. Areas of dense fog are expected to develop after 4 a.m. For later today, patchy dense fog will linger through around 9 a.m. Otherwise, clouds will gradually give way to sunshine with a high of 75. Tonight, mostly clear with a low around 52. Looking ahead, Thursday will be sunny and warmer with a high of 82. Showers and thunderstorm chances return Thursday night and continue into Friday with a high near 80.
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0: 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All right, has anybody ever called you cheap? 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

It's Madonna and Cherish. Well, thanks for having us on, getting a little bit closer to helping kick off that Wednesday workday around here with John Mayer and Waiting on the World to Change.

0: Not Salone, it's Heart. All right, well, a little totally useless information for you to chew on this morning. Yeah, apparently New York State has the most practicing attorneys. Shocker. Of course they've got the most practicing attorneys. I'd be willing to bet California is probably number two on that list. Yeah, but interesting, South Dakota has the least.
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0: Gloria and Anything for You on 94.7 WELK. Well, here we go again, helping you fire up another workday and helping us do that more specifically coming up at the top of the hour. Yeah, it'll be the Burr's House of Donuts morning show back on this morning from 6 until 10. And at Burr's House of Donuts, don't forget, 34 different flavors of donuts there. All you have to do is swing on by and see Thomas and the crew at 224 Davis Avenue.
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2: Here's a look at your AccuWeather forecast. For these early morning hours, skies will become cloudy towards daybreak with a low around 50. Areas of dense fog are expected to develop after 4 a.m. For later today, patchy dense fog will linger through around 9 a.m. Otherwise, clouds will gradually give way to sunshine with a high of 75. Tonight, mostly clear with a low around 52. Looking ahead, Thursday will be sunny and warmer with a high of 82. Showers and thunderstorm chances

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0: 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It's Peaceful, Easy Feeling. 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Did you know that a 25-year-old is 3 times more likely to have children when compared to a 35-year-old? 3 times more likely.
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1: West Virginia Metro News, I'm Chris Lawrence. More cleanup going to be needed in Boone and Logan counties today after high water from Monday night and early Tuesday morning. Metro News caught up with Charles Ellison and Bob White, who says it came fast.
2: I don't know. It, to me, it seemed like something that the water must hit heavy on up the river, because a daughter lives up there and she took pictures, and it's up close to where she lived, but it wasn't like it here. And then in a little bit, his airboard.
1: Like many of his neighbors, he was pushing mud out of his garage trying to throw out what was destroyed. Unlike his neighbors, though, Ellison's home was unaffected. Eric Eversall, not so fortunate.
3: River came up, flooded the house, flooded everything. Flash flood.
4: How much did you get in the house there?
3: About a foot.
1: We have pictures and video of the damage at WVEMetroNews.com. A Mingo County woman's been arrested on charges of bank fraud. State police say 37-year-old Ashley Newcomb of Lenore was charged with 127 counts of fraudulent use of an access device, grand larceny, and computer fraud. According to troopers, she got the bank account information of 52-year-old Bobby Colfey of Del Barton over the course of several months, drained his bank account of close to $18,000 through her personal Cash App account. Newcomb is free on bond. A crash involving a semi claimed a life on I-64 happened about 5:30 on Tuesday on the bridge from South Charleston over to Dunbar westbound. The trucker died as his rig caught fire. 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
6: There he goes again. 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
6: That's what we all want.
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9: There's 388 West Virginians on the wall, and of course there's over 58,000 total names on the wall. 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
11: Here's the Metro News AccuWeather forecast. Today will be mostly sunny and pleasant with a high of 77. Tonight will be clear to partly cloudy with a low of 51. Tomorrow, expect intervals of clouds and sunshine with the possibility of an afternoon and evening thunderstorm in some areas and a high of 84. Friday will be mostly cloudy and humid with a couple of showers and a heavy thunderstorm, reaching a high of 79. Saturday will be cloudy and humid with a chance of a couple of thunderstorms and a high of 76. For weather anytime, download the AccuWeather app. For Metro News, I'm meteorologist Joe Lundberg.
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0: And good Wednesday morning. It's the Commodores here on the Bird's House of Donuts morning show. John Ellison checking in, working our way through the 6 o'clock hour. 5:53 this morning, the sun woke up. That means first light was about 20 after 5. Sunset tonight at 8:48, and we're enjoying some of the longest days of the year. And as you're starting out this morning, stop by and see your friends down at Bird's House of Donuts. They're open Monday through Friday, 6 to 5, and Saturday, 7 to 3. And donuts are on the menu. 34 flavors. Not only that, breakfast sandwiches, items for lunch. You can find it all at 224 Davis Avenue. And be sure and stop by and give them a like and follow on Facebook. So we're going to be out tomorrow down at Elkins Builders Supply for the next round of the Great Gas and Grocery Giveaway. 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You could win a Treasure on the Mountain ticket. 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Between 12 and 2, we hope to see you there for the Great Gas and Grocery Giveaway. Hey, we're headed to the news desk next to see what's happening around the state this morning. We'll follow that up with a look at your forecast. We've got your healthy living update coming up at 7 o'clock, all thanks to the St. George Medical Clinic. And we're back in moments with more classic yacht rock from Phil Collins and some Bill Withers, Boys to Men, and some Belinda Carlisle. That's all on the way on the Bird's House of Donuts morning show. Good Wednesday morning.
1: With the Metro News Minute, I'm Chris Lawrence. More cleanup will be needed today in Boone and Logan County after high water from Monday night and early Tuesday morning. Metro News caught up with Charles Ellison of Bob White, who said it came fast.
2: I don't know. To me, it seemed like something must, the water must hit heavy on up the river, because a daughter lives up there and she took pictures. And it's up close to where she lived, but it wasn't like it here. And then in a little bit, is everywhere.
1: Like many of his neighbors, he was pushing mud out of his garage trying to throw out what was destroyed. Unlike his neighbors, though, Ellison's home was unaffected. Eric Eversall was not so lucky.
3: River came up, flooded the house, flooded everything. Flash flood.
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3: About a foot.
1: We have pictures and video of the damage at WVMetroNews.com. A crash involving a semi claimed a life on I-64. Happened about 5:30 Tuesday on the interstate bridge from South Charleston to Dunbar westbound. The trucker died when his rig caught fire. With the Metro News Minute, I'm Chris Lawrence.
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2: Here's the Metro News AccuWeather forecast. Today will be mostly sunny and pleasant with a high of 77. Tonight will be clear to partly cloudy with a low of 51. Tomorrow, expect intervals of clouds and sunshine with the possibility of an afternoon and evening thunderstorm in some areas and a high of 84. Friday will be mostly cloudy and humid with a couple of showers and a heavy thunderstorm, reaching a high of 79. Saturday will be cloudy and humid with a chance of a couple of thunderstorms and a high of 76. For weather anytime, download the AccuWeather app. For Metro News, I'm meteorologist Joe Lundberg.
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1: When you finally find your thing, you want the whole world to know about that thing. So you use a thing called Canva to make it an even bigger and better thing. 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
0: Elkins' greatest hits is...
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1: 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The National Weather Service looking at storm damage in Marion County.
2: Preliminary reports from the National Weather Service say a tornado did touch down along Speedway Avenue in Fairmont Monday just after 6 p.m. Meteorologist Bill Modaleski says survey teams estimate the twister EF0 with winds of up to 80 miles per hour.
3: Most of the damage that we've seen so far has been the tree damage from what they've found so far.
2: The damage on Bunner's Ridge is suspected to have been caused by straight line winds. No injuries were reported. I'm Mike Nolting for WVMetroNews.com.
1: In southern West Virginia, high water was the issue along Pond Fork in Boone County. Dozens of homes inundated with water on Monday night and into Tuesday morning. Timmy White of BIM said it happened fast.
4: I laid down and the water, it had never crashed over the bank or nothing. And then, I don't know, I dozed off for a minute and I woke back up and me and my wife, we had to wade water about up my waist out of there.
1: His entire home was lost. Cleanup continues today. In Ripley, longtime Mayor Carolyn Rader is hanging it up. She served 19 years as the city's leader and presided over her final city council meeting last night. Rader decided not to run for re-election. Her final term will end at the end of the month. 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
1: The SBA voted Tuesday to fund major improvement projects in 8 county school districts around the state to $5.3 million. 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
8: We try to look at as many different projects as we can to try to help in different areas. You know, one, for example, was, you know, sanitary upgrades in Mineral County, you know, water treatment plant in Mingo.
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10: Here's the Metro News AccuWeather forecast. Today will be mostly sunny and pleasant with a high of 77. Tonight will be clear to partly cloudy with a low of 51. Tomorrow, expect intervals of clouds and sunshine with the possibility of an afternoon and evening thunderstorm in some areas and a high of 84. Friday will be mostly cloudy and humid with a couple of showers and a heavy thunderstorm, reaching a high of 79. Saturday will be cloudy and humid with a chance of a couple of thunderstorms and a high of 76. For weather anytime, download the AccuWeather app. For Metro News, I'm meteorologist Joe Lundberg.
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0: A song that remains effortlessly cool. Maxi Priest and Close to You. Thanks so much for starting your day right here. We'll bring you Tom Petty in just a couple. His solo debut from the Full Moon Fever album in just a couple.
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0: 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So be sure and check it out and get all your electronics and bring them on out. Hey, we had a slew of people. Joe and Clark had people backed up and down the 5-lane on Saturday for the tire recycling event. We'd like to thank everybody for just trying to make a difference, you know, putting some effort out there, getting everything gathered up and bringing it in for the start of summer. Now we're going to do that with electronics. So that Saturday, Phil Gannery Community Center, we hope to see you there. The event starts at 9 o'clock. Melissa will be there at 10, and we're going to put some radio under it and hang out with Clark Martin. So we hope to see you there. All right, got to bounce. We're back in moments with more of the Bird's House of Donuts Morning Show. Good Wednesday morning.
1: With a Metro News Minute, I'm Chris Lawrence. The National Weather Service looking at storm damage in Marion County.
2: Preliminary reports from the National Weather Service say a tornado did touch down along Speedway Avenue in Fairmont Monday just after 6 p.m. Meteorologist Bill Modaleski says survey teams estimate the twister to be an EF0 with winds of up to 80 miles per hour.
1: In southern West Virginia, high water was the issue along Pond Fork in Boone County. Dozens of homes inundated with water Monday night and Tuesday morning. Timmy White of BIM said it happened fast.
3: I laid down and the water, it had never crest over the bank or nothing. And then, I don't know, I dozed off for a minute and I woke back up and me and my wife, we had to wade water about up my waist out there.
1: His entire home was lost. The cleanup in Boone and Logan County continues today. With a Metro News Minute, I'm Chris Lawrence.
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And top of the morning, it's Bananarama as we work our way through the 7 o'clock hour and just about ready to take a look at news. That's right, Metro News time coming up. We'll see what's happening around the state this morning and get back into it here on the Bird's House of Donuts morning show. Coming up Saturday, the Randolph County Solid Waste Authority having their electronics recycling event. That's going to be at the Phil Gaynor Community Center. Melissa's going to be there from like

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1: Here's the Metro News AccuWeather forecast. Today will be mostly sunny and pleasant with a high of 77. Tonight will be clear to partly cloudy with a low of 51. Tomorrow, expect intervals of clouds and sunshine with the possibility of an afternoon and evening thunderstorm in some areas and a high of 84. Friday will be mostly cloudy and humid with a couple of showers and a heavy thunderstorm, reaching a high of 79. Saturday will be cloudy and humid with a chance of a couple of thunderstorms and a high of 76. For weather anytime, download the AccuWeather app. For Metro News, I'm meteorologist Joe Lundberg.
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0: song that frequently gets attached to sports, particularly the Boston Red Sox. They're known to play at late innings. My Iowa State Cyclones will play it after a big win, too. Sweet Caroline from Neil Diamond. Madonna is still to come as we visit the Vision Quest soundtrack.
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1: West Virginia Metro News, I'm Chris Lawrence. New laws passed by the legislature and signed by Governor Morrissey to help streamline government are drawing criticism from organized labor. The new laws remove civil service status and grievance procedures that were aimed at increasing accountability in government. But speaking on Metro News affiliate WAJR, AFL-CIO President Josh Sword said it puts workers in a difficult situation.
2: You go to, you know, a supervisor and say, hey, what do you think about us looking at doing this differently? And because you have no rights and protections and due process, they say, oh, you shouldn't be opening your mouth about this. You're fired. It's a terrible scenario they've created.
1: And Sword and others are reaching out to lawmakers about their concerns over the measures and hoping there'll be a reversal of some of those in the future. West Virginia's chapter of the National Federation of Independent Businesses has issued a report citing a drop in optimism for small business in West Virginia. State Director Gil White said it's at an all-time low and inflation's been a crusher.
3: The thing that is most alarming is the inflation metrics are showing that the inflation itself has affected the bottom line for a majority of our small business owners.
1: White added job vacancies and trying to find potential workers is another difficulty for business owners. In Morgantown, four people are charged with an assault at the University Avenue Sheet Store. State police say Tiana Burris, Jermaine Javon Burris, Jermaine Ulysses Burris, and Michael White all attacked two victims in the parking lot. You're listening to Metro News, the voice of West Virginia.
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1: 10 years ago today, folks in 14 counties were trying to clean up and recover from the 2016 flood. Among them, Constance Reynolds in Charmco.
7: When the flood came on March 13th, 2010, it got up around my house and everything, but my house was one of the safe ones because it was high up on the ground, and my house is gone. 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
1: She's one of thousands who lost their homes in that massive 2016 flood that claimed 23 lives a decade ago. From the Metro News Anchor Desk, I'm Chris.
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1: Here's the Metro News AccuWeather forecast. Today will be mostly sunny and pleasant with a high of 77. Tonight will be clear to partly cloudy with a low of 51. Tomorrow, expect intervals of clouds and sunshine with the possibility of an afternoon and evening thunderstorm in some areas and a high of 84. Friday will be mostly cloudy and humid with a couple of showers and a heavy thunderstorm, reaching a high of 79. Saturday will be cloudy and humid with a chance of a couple of thunderstorms and a high of 76. For weather anytime, download the AccuWeather app. For Metro News, I'm meteorologist Joe Lundberg.
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0: Always have been a huge fan of the synthesizer work on that song, creating the sound of rain. Here comes the rain again from Eurythmics. Dave Stewart, Annie Lennox together. Michael Jackson still to come, a song that was almost cut from Thriller.
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0: It's the Bee Gees on a classic Yacht Rock Wednesday morning as the Bird's House of Donuts morning show rolls on. Coming up at 9 o'clock, we got Nina Blackwood in that Absolutely 80s spotlight, and we're getting ready for tomorrow. Yes, it's the Great Gas and Grocery Giveaway. 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You could win $100 worth of groceries. You could win Bates Bucks, T-shirts, gift cards, gift certificates. All that good stuff is happening with our friends at Elkins Builders Supply coming up on Thursday between 12 and 2, and we hope to see you there. Let's bounce over to the news desk and see what's happening here around the great state this morning. We'll get you an updated look at your forecast and get right back into it with more great music. I've got Sheena Easton coming up, Maroon 5, and some Jim Croce. That's all next on the Bird's House of Donuts morning show.
1: With the Metro News Minute, I'm Chris Lawrence. New laws passed by lawmakers and signed by the governor to help streamline government are now drawing criticism from organized labor. Those laws remove civil service status and grievance procedures that were aimed at increasing accountability in government. But speaking to WAJR Radio, AFL CIO President Josh Sword said it puts workers in a tough spot.
2: You go to, you know, a supervisor and say, hey, what do you think about us looking at doing this differently? And because you have no rights and protections and due process, they say, oh, you shouldn't be opening your mouth about this. You're fired. It's a terrible scenario they've created.
1: Sword and others are reaching out to lawmakers with their concerns, hoping that some of those laws will be reversed. Four people have been charged in Morgantown with assault at the University Avenue Sheets. Police say the four attacked two victims in the parking lot June 14th, all of it caught on surveillance video. With a Metro News Minute, I'm Chris.
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0: Today will be mostly sunny and pleasant with a high of 77. Tonight will be clear to partly cloudy with a low of 51. Tomorrow, expect intervals of clouds and sunshine with the possibility of an afternoon and evening thunderstorm in some areas and a high of 84. Friday will be mostly cloudy and humid with a couple of showers and a heavy thunderstorm, reaching a high of 79. Saturday will be cloudy and humid with a chance of a couple of thunderstorms and a high of 76. For weather anytime, download the AccuWeather app. For Metro News, I'm meteorologist Joe Lundberg.
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0: That's Journey and Don't Stop Believing. Another song implying the wonderful word of faith. My favorite word, faith, the substance of things hoped for and the evidence of things not seen. I don't think I could step into a day without a whole lot of faith, that's for sure. And I'd say you would probably concur 100%. And I'll tell you something else I know you agree on. Bird's House of Donuts, a staple of this fine community, offering up 34 flavors of donuts each and every morning. Not only that, we got breakfast sandwiches, items for lunch. It's all happening at 224 Davis Avenue, Monday through Friday, 6 to 5, and Saturday, 7 to 3. 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And we're getting ready to wrap things up. We'll do it all again tomorrow morning. 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And we hope to see you there. Saturday is the electronics recycling event with the Randolph County Solid Waste Authority. Melissa's going to be on site starting at 10 o'clock. The event starts at 9, and you can go to rcsolidwaste.com to check out the list of what you can and can't bring. So, all right, hang tight. We're going to bounce out for just a moment. I got Clapton, the Eagles, and much more coming up as we roll towards the top of the 10 o'clock here and get ready for Metro News Talk Line. That's all coming up. Yeah, thanks for waking up and starting your day with us on the Bird's House of Donuts Morning Show.
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4: Here's the Metro News AccuWeather forecast. Today will be mostly sunny and pleasant with a high of 77. Tonight will be clear to partly cloudy with a low of 51. Tomorrow, expect intervals of clouds and sunshine with the possibility of an afternoon and evening thunderstorm in some areas and a high of 84. Friday will be mostly cloudy and humid with a couple of showers and a heavy thunderstorm reaching a high of 79. Saturday will be cloudy and humid with a chance of a couple of thunderstorms and a high of 76. For weather anytime, download the AccuWeather app. For Metro News, I'm meteorologist Joe Lundberg.
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0: And we're taking it to the limit one more time, wrapping it up with the Eagles on a classic Yacht Rock Wednesday, hump day morning. Yes, June 24th, all day, sunset tonight about 8:48. So we hope you're enjoying these lengthy days of summer and know that we got the soundtrack to your days and nights all squared away. So coming up next, once again, Talk Line. I'm back at noon with the lunch hour. Melissa's in with the At Work Network. She'll get you up to 5, get you out the door on the ride home. At 6:06, we've got Sports Line. That's all thanks to Seneca Design. And then at 7 o'clock at Velvet Voice of the Valley, checking in Mr. Roger Taylor, putting the ribbon on your Wednesday hump day work day. So, and yes, we'll do it all again tomorrow. So you guys have a super fantastic day. Remember to say your prayers and keep us in them. I'm held together by them, and I'll take all I can get. And if the Lord tarries, we'll do it all again tomorrow morning, same time, same place. Until then, have a great day, stay happy, and whatever you do, love somebody.
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1: West Virginia Metro News, I'm Jeff Jenkins. It's been a transition for the city of Richwood in the 10 years since historic rainfall and flooding brought the town to a standstill.
2: Barry Johnson remembers the rain better than anything about June 23rd, 2016.
3: You couldn't go anywhere because the water was coming down all the roads that went up the hillsides.
2: That rain led to massive flooding in Richwood, closing ingresses and egresses, separating parts of the town, and ultimately leading to the end of the building that housed Richwood Middle and Richwood High School. Johnson says it has required resiliency and a bit of hope to get the town moving again.
3: Our people are very resilient, and everybody has worked very hard together to try to come back from this thing. Everybody has pitched in.
2: Richwood has undergone something of a renaissance since the flood, with some significant infrastructure improvements, a rise in Airbnbs, and a return of restaurants. That's all in service of a tourism-based economy for a town that neighbors the Monongahela National Forest. I'm Alex Wiederspiel reporting, WVMetroNews.com.
1: On this day 10 years ago, the morning after the deadly flood, then Greenbrier County Sheriff Jan Cahill told Metro News what a desperate situation his county was in.
4: People calling in to be rescued in their attics. You know, the water came up through the first floor, second floor. Elderly, young, diabetic.
1: Again, that's archive audio from 10 years ago. Today is cleanup along Pond Fork in Boone County, where the stream got out of its banks.

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2: For nearly 15 years, forecasting across the Mountain State has taught me that accuracy is everything. 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We have a team of meteorologists who share my passion for telling the weather story of the day. 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
0: Newly chartered waters for the State School Building Authority. For the first time, the SBA has awarded monies to public charter schools for projects. SBA Executive Director Andy Neptune says they did so after getting a legal opinion from the State Attorney General.
3: You know, we thank them. They sent us a letter that gave us a little even more guidance. And we felt that once we received that, we were okay to move forward with the charter school requests.
0: From the Metro News Anchor Desk, I'm Jeff Jenkins.
4: Metro News Sports. Good morning, I'm Daniel Woods. The West Virginia baseball team is receiving its final recognition after its College World Series run, picked fourth in the final top 25 rankings by D1 Baseball, behind only national champion Oklahoma, runner-up North Carolina, and number three Georgia. The West Virginia women's basketball team is well into off-season practices, getting ready for a new season with a lot of new players under head coach Mark Kellogg. One of those players is UCF transfer Kayala Ngodu, who says this is a great opportunity for new players to get to know one another.
5: It definitely gives us the opportunity to learn each other and learn each other's games, get in better shape, and just kind of figure out what things we want to tweak before the season, because we have plenty of time before the season until we have to really strap up for real.
4: West Virginia is coming off of its third consecutive second-round appearance in the NCAA tournament. The date is set for West Virginia to retire the number of one of its greatest football players. Pat White's number five will be enshrined alongside Mountaineer legends on September 5th when West Virginia plays Coastal Carolina. And the West Virginia Sports Writers Association continues to release its final All-State teams of the athletic year. The Class A All-State baseball team released on Tuesday. The first team is captained by Sherman's Luke Tulaney, selected as a pitcher. He did not allow an earned run this season in leading Sherman to a state championship. You're listening to Metro News for 40 years, the voice of West Virginia.
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4: Significant changes are on the way to college sports, with the NCAA Division I cabinet unanimously approving a new five-year age-based eligibility model. With the new rule, athletes will receive 5 years of eligibility to use over five seasons, with their eligibility clock beginning either upon their full-time enrollment in college or following their 19th birthday, whichever comes first. The new rule does not apply to student athletes who were considered seniors during the last athletic year.

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0: Jackpots are growing. 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So go ahead, play today. From D.C., President Trump has canceled the bill signing for the housing bill and is back to pushing the, was it the Save America Act? The Save Act? Safe Act? It's that Save America Act. Saying he's canceling the signing until the Save America Act is passed. So things going swimmingly in Washington, D.C. today. Oh, I didn't even realize what I did there. Swimmingly. Pool.
1: Very nice.
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4: West Virginia Metro News, I'm Chris Lawrence. 10 years ago, a large part of West Virginia was trying to recover from one of the worst floods in state history. One of the hardest hit towns, Richwood in Nicholas County, which was nearly washed away. Mayor Gary Johnson says a decade later that recovery is still ongoing.
5: After 10 years, we've improved our infrastructure, but we also, our wastewater treatment plant was damaged, and we've got the money to replace that, and we're just starting that process this summer, actually, to get that replaced.
4: Flood destroyed the old Richwood High School, and it touched off a major fight within the county about whether it ought to be rebuilt or the students in elsewhere. Rebuilding won out, and the new school opened a couple of years ago. Folks continue to clean up from a Monday night flood on Route 85 in Boone County. Eric Ebersole of Bob White said he lost a lot of stuff when Pond Fork came through his front yard and his front door.
6: Flooring, a lot of lawn care equipment. Basically anything I had outside, storing out buildings or anything that was in the floor in the lower level of the house. Furniture, flooring, things like that, yeah.
4: From Van past Wharton, the damage was extensive to a number of homes and properties. A Mingo County woman faces charges of ripping off a Del Barton man after getting hold of his banking information. State police have charged 37-year-old Ashley Newsom of Lenore with grand larceny, computer fraud, and fraudulent use of an access device. Troopers say that she used the account of Bobby Colfey of Del Barton to steal $18,000 out of his bank account. You're listening to Metro News, the voice of West Virginia.
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4: Ripley Mayor Carolyn Rader presided over her final city council meeting Tuesday night. She chose not to run for re-election after serving 19 years. Her term ends Tuesday, and she has other things she'd like to get into.
9: 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And then I would love to teach at Marshall University, my alma mater. And I'd like to get into government.
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0: It's electronics recycling time coming up this Saturday, June the 27th at the Phil Gaynor Center next to the Elkins Middle School. 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So scour the house and load up the electronics and bring them this Saturday to the Phil Gaynor Center from 9 a.m. until 1 p.m. Recycling. 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

Elkin's greatest hits, Fleetwood Mac, classic rock and roll on a hump day Wednesday, 24th day of June, if you can believe that. 8:48 tonight, the sun will set, and DK and her crew are open right now for lunch and dinner. They opened at 11 o'clock this morning, and we do that each Wednesday, 11 to 8. Lunch and dinner. Bring your appetite. 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

Elkins' greatest hits Tina Turner. And I Don't Want to Fight here on the Duke Steakhouse Lunch Hour. Johnny Ellison checking in here on a hump day Wednesday, the 24th day of June. 8:48 tonight, the sun will set. 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

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Close Sunday and Monday. And yes, steak is on the menu. 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
2: Here's the Metro News AccuWeather forecast. Today will be mostly sunny and pleasant with a high of 77. Tonight will be clear to partly cloudy with a low of 51. Tomorrow, expect intervals of clouds and sunshine with the possibility of an afternoon and evening thunderstorm.

0: Quincy Jones and James Ingram and Just Once as we creep towards the top of the 1 o'clock hour, just about ready to wrap it up here on this hump day's edition of the Duke Steakhouse Lunch Hour. We do it each and every day, and we get in here and talk about steaks, T-bones, fillets, buttery crab legs, side salads, appetizers. 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A meal cooked to perfection, serving this community since 1946. 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And we're back in moments to wrap it up. Tom Jones, Faith Hill, and some Elton John. 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

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Good afternoon. Welcome to the At Work Network. Melissa checking in. 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Hope you're enjoying the weather today, my friend. And happy Wednesday. Yeah, we're halfway through the work week already. Santana, Chaka Khan, Phil Collins coming up right now. Natasha Bedingfield on Elkins Greatest Hits.

Elkins Greatest Hits, 94.7 WELK. A question has sparked some debate online, that question being, should adults be allowed to order from the kids' menu? I say yes. And here's why. Because the children's menu is generally a little cheaper, and you get smaller portions. So if maybe you're watching the calories or the carbs, or you're just not like super hungry, order from the kids' menu. I've done it before. Also, there was this one time I was torn between two items on the dinner menu. Could not for the life of me decide what I wanted between these two items. The kids' menu had both items. And yes, I ordered both from the children's menu, got smaller portions of each, and I was able to enjoy both the macaroni and the mashed potatoes. Also, if I want a Happy Meal, how else am I going to get it? Have a kid? No thanks.

0: It's electronics recycling time coming up this Saturday, June the 27th at the Phil Gaynor Center next to the Elkins Middle School. 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So scour the house and load up the electronics and bring them this Saturday to the Phil Gaynor Center from 9 a.m. until 1 p.m. Recycling. 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
6: Here's the Metro News AccuWeather forecast. This afternoon will be pleasant with plenty of sunshine and a high of 77 degrees tonight. Expect clear to partly cloudy skies with a low of 49. Tomorrow will bring a mix of clouds and sunshine with a chance of afternoon and evening thunderstorms in some areas and a high of 82. Looking ahead to Friday, anticipate mostly cloudy and humid conditions with a few showers and the possibility of a heavy thunderstorm along with a high of 79. For weather anytime, download the AccuWeather app. For Metro News, I'm meteorologist Joe Lundberg.
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0: 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We've got new apartments being built for the workforce age tenants at rents that you can afford with all utilities included, even internet. 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

0: It's electronics recycling time coming up this Saturday, June the 27th at the Phil Gaynor Center next to the Elkins Middle School. 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So scour the house and load up the electronics and bring them this Saturday to the Phil Gaynor Center from 9 a.m. until 1 p.m. Recycling. 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

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They have three distinct areas available for housing: the Rapids, the Pines, and Pineview Apartments. Pineview Apartments, with subsidized rent for qualifying seniors over the age of 62 or adults with a disability. Water, sewage, and trash are all included, and laundry services are on site. Blackwater Ridge Housing Community in Thomas. Melissa, hanging out with you. Hope you're having a great day so far. It's Wednesday, one day closer to the weekend. Right now, Matt Nathanson on WELK.

0: 94.7 WELK, Elkin's greatest hits. People are talking about the $10,000 challenge. This challenge is if someone gave you $10,000, but you had to spend it all in one day, what would be your first purchase? What else would you spend it on? Mine would be a new car, or at least a down payment for a new car. Concert tickets to whatever, wherever I want to go. A nice vacation. Yeah, that's what I would do for sure. What would you do? Tell me about it. Elkin's greatest hits.
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3: Here's the Metro News AccuWeather forecast. This afternoon will be pleasant with plenty of sunshine and a high of 77 degrees tonight. Expect clear to partly cloudy skies with a low of 49. Tomorrow will bring a mix of clouds and sunshine with a chance of afternoon and evening thunderstorms in some areas and a high of 82. Looking ahead to Friday, anticipate mostly cloudy and humid conditions with a few showers and the possibility of a heavy thunderstorm, along with a high of 79. For weather anytime, download the AccuWeather app. For Metro News, I'm meteorologist Joe Lundberg.
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It's electronics recycling time coming up this Saturday, June the 27th at the Phil Gaynor Center next to the Elkins Middle School. The event will get underway at 9 a.m. and will last till 1 p.m. Visit our website at rcsolidwaste.com to see a list of the type of electronics you can and can't bring. 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
5: Here's the Metro News AccuWeather forecast. This afternoon will be pleasant with plenty of sunshine and a high of 77 degrees tonight. Expect clear to partly cloudy skies with a low of 49. Tomorrow will bring a mix of clouds and sunshine with a chance of afternoon and evening thunderstorms in some areas and a high of 82. Looking ahead to Friday, anticipate mostly cloudy and humid conditions with a few showers and the possibility of a heavy thunderstorm along with a high of 79. For weather anytime, download the AccuWeather app. For Metro News, I'm meteorologist Joe Lundberg.
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0: 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We're going to head into the 4 o'clock hour with music from Hall and Oates, John Mayer, Rod Stewart, Journey on the Way. Stay tuned.
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0: A story from our Chris Lawrence about a good decision made by a fire chief in Boone County, able to rescue an elderly woman from floodwaters. With this Metro News Minute, I'm Jeff.
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2: Here's the Metro News AccuWeather forecast. Tonight, expect clear to partly cloudy skies with a low of 49. Tomorrow will bring intervals of clouds and sunshine with the possibility of a thunderstorm in spots during the afternoon. The high will reach 82. Tomorrow night, there may be a thunderstorm around in the evening. Otherwise, it'll be partly cloudy with a low of 60. Moving into Friday, anticipate mostly cloudy and humid weather with a couple of showers and a heavy thunderstorm. The high temperature will be 79. For weather anytime, download the AccuWeather app. For Metro News, I'm meteorologist Jason Caterina.
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0: 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The first annual Tucker County High School football golf scramble is this Saturday. Deadline to register has passed, but you can come watch the shotgun start at 9 a.m. and check out the silent auction happening at the Holly Meadows Golf Course. All proceeds benefit the Tucker County High School football team. WVU baseball is coming off the most successful season in program history, finishing with a school record of 45 wins before their run ended in Omaha. Excitement continues to build around the 2026 season under returning head coach Rich Rodriguez. The athletic department recently announced that legendary quarterback Pat White will have his number 5 jersey retired during a home game this fall. Looking ahead, WVU football opens September 5th against Coastal Carolina, and men's basketball continues to finalize a challenging 26-27 schedule featuring Pitt, Wake Forest, and a full Big 12 slate. Your Tucker County Sports Report is brought to you by Atkins Home Center in Parsons.
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0: 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We're proud to live here too. 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

Elkins Greatest Hits, 94.7 WELK. It's the ride home presented by Smoke on the Water. Celebrating 10 years, July 18th. That is a Saturday beginning at 2 o'clock. And they're going to be closed for normal business that day. But the party starts at 2, $35 to get in. And there's live music from 2 until 10. We've got great food, cold drinks, bouncy house, face painting. You name it, it's going to be there at the 10-year anniversary party at Smoke on the Water. You're listening to The Ride Home.

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Check them out for their 10-year anniversary party next month, July 18th at 2 p.m., which is a Saturday. They're going to have live music. They have Kristen Federer from 2 to 4, Nat Frederick 4:30 to 6:30, and then Total Recall from 7 until 10. We've got a bouncy house for the kids, face painting, fireworks. There's going to be a cornhole tournament as well, beer truck. Now, they're going to be closed for normal business this day, but the party starts at 2. Only $35 per person. Not bad for all of that live music, that food, the pig roast. Backyard barbecue pig roast happening only at Smoke on the Water, July 18th. Make sure you come on out, celebrate 10 years of Smoke.

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1: It's electronics recycling time coming up this Saturday, June the 27th at the Phil Gaynor Center next to the Elkins Middle School. 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WDNE will be there for a live broadcast to remind you of our event. 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
1: Here's the Metro News AccuWeather forecast. Tonight, expect clear to partly cloudy skies with a low of 49. Tomorrow will bring intervals of clouds and sunshine with the possibility of a thunderstorm in spots during the afternoon. The high will reach 82. Tomorrow night, there may be a thunderstorm around in the evening. Otherwise, it'll be partly cloudy with a low of 60. Moving into Friday, anticipate mostly cloudy and humid weather with a couple of showers and a heavy thunderstorm. The high temperature will be 79. For weather anytime, download the AccuWeather app. For Metro News, I'm meteorologist Jason Caterina.
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Elkins' Greatest Hits, 94.7 WELK. It's the Ride Home presented by Smoke on the Water, Allegheny Highway, east of Elkins. And we're going to wrap it up here in a second. Don't forget, July 18th is their 10-year anniversary party at 2 o'clock. Live music all day, bouncy house for the kids, face painting, a cornhole tournament, and a lot more. $35 per person for that 10-year anniversary party at Smoke on the Water, July 18th.

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1: West Virginia Metro News. I'm working Pemberton. Governor Patrick Morrissey has declared a state of emergency in Boone, Logan, and Raleigh counties following severe storms, flash flooding, and landslides that impacted communities across southern West Virginia. The flooding damaged homes, businesses, bridges, and other property. The state of emergency will remain for 30 days unless terminated earlier by Morrissey. State officials are calling attention to the pervasive problem of school funding. The state has lost 5,000 students since the last enrollment count, according to state school board officials. State School Board President Paul Hardesty says more school closures are coming in the state if nothing is done about the school aid formula.
2: I think that we are going to face this coming school year between 10 and 20 potential more school closures. And the legislature is going to scream bloody murder when the first one goes and makes notice and starts the process to notify their constituents that they're going to close another school.
1: The school aid formula is largely driven by student population. And a Grafton High School teacher in Taylor County who has been accused of inappropriate contact with a student earlier this year has been suspended indefinitely. Taylor County Board of Education suspended 27-year-old Zachary Shoemaker of Fairmont. Shoemaker was arrested in May after a juvenile reported that he had been making inappropriate sexual comments and had also touched the student inappropriately. 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For 40 years, the voice of West Virginia.
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1: A Putnam County couple is in custody after their one-year-old overdosed on fentanyl. 33-year-old Charles Turley and 31-year-old Brittany Jeffers, both of Apopka, have been charged with felony child neglect causing injury. Putnam County Sheriff Bobby Eggleton says this is an awful case.
6: It makes me sick. It just, you know, you're right. I am a grandfather of a one-year-old, and I can't imagine my little grandson even being exposed to something like that. So it's heartbreaking. And we're going to make sure that the guilty parties here are punished for that.
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0: All right, let's take our first break. When we come back, we'll hear from the guy himself, Michael Hawkins, from Three Guys Before the Game. That episode's out today. It's wherever you get your podcasts. You can also watch it on the free Metro News TV app or on YouTube. So break to take. When we come back, we'll hear from Mike Hawkins on the CityNet Statewide Sports Line. 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

0: the little thing about Jordan's there. Yeah, Jordan's on, but he's a big fashion guy too. If you're interested, he'll give you a little bit of that on the podcast as well. So there's Michael Hawkins for you. Three Guys Before the Game episode that is out today, so it's freshly in your feeds. If you follow or subscribe, encourage you to go check it out, and you can hear more from the Oklahoma transfer quarterback. Break to take when we come back. Let's talk some hoops. NBA draft started last night. Heavy Big 12 representation in the first round. More expected tonight as the second round starts up here in just a bit. We'll break it all down next on the CityNet Statewide Sports Line.
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0: amazing last year was just the experience level, which you ultimately got. And by the end of the year, you got a kid that was performing pretty well at that position for not having done it at this level.
1: Yeah, no, I think you're exactly right. So I will be fascinated. And I'll admit, you know, I think last year, Rich sort of downplayed the rotation aspect of it. I'll be interested to see what he says this preseason and then truthfully what he does once the season begins.
0: Texter says, I think Hawkins takes the job game one and doesn't lose it all year barring injury. Hawkins is going to be special, says the texter. Our texter from last night is back and he's still mad. He says, I would have loved to it's funny. I would have loved to answer tonight's question, but I'm still mad. My mind is still scrambled and bewildered that Pat White's number is being retired during the Coastal game. Didn't sleep all night, and I can't focus on sending you guys a text. Although you did send a text, so thank you for that, but you didn't answer the question. If you can get yourself calmed in the next few minutes, please weigh in. If not, understood, and we'll try and come back. The synergy part of doing it on, apparently not a marketing guy here, synergy part of doing it on September 5th for number 5 apparently didn't make him calm. It didn't help his sleep any last night. So we're sorry about that. Tried to give you the answer there, but hopefully you can settle in the next few minutes and re-text us at 304-8255-304. Let's get our final break in. When we come back, let's talk a little basketball. NBA draft is continuing here in just a few minutes. It was a big night in night one for the Big 12. Expected to have some more guys off the board this evening as well. Back after this on the CityNet Statewide Sports Line.
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0: few minutes sitting at Statewide Sportsline. Brad and Greg with you. Final reminder underway over at the GOAT here at Suncrest Town Center. A meet and greet with the women's basketball team. So you're not too late. Got some time yet. It'll be going on to about 8 o'clock tonight if you're in the area. Head over. Hoppy and Tony are there. I'm headed there as soon as the show is done. We'd love to see you over there with us and meet the new women's basketball team. Speaking of that, Greg, I'm going to get in the NBA draft here in just a second. Mark Kellogg had a heck of a portal season here in bringing in a class. There's some tremendous players there. So chance to meet him coming up tonight if you're here locally in Morgantown. All right, draft from last night, round one. It was shockingly, as a lot of the mocks projected, A.J. DeBonso, as we mentioned last night, was a big favorite to go number one overall to the Wizards. He did. That put Darren Peterson number two to Utah, which, again, was just – I just wonder what Danny Ainge and company were thinking there at Utah with DeBonso sitting right there in front of you, and yet you can't get him with the number two
1: pick. Half an
0: hour
1: from your arena.
0: So they had to be a little bummed out. But, heck, they get a talented player in Darren Peterson. Might be the most talented guy in the draft. Maybe the best pickup was Darren Peterson. Kingston Flemings from Houston, the talented freshman point guard. He goes to the Atlanta Hawks, as projected. Braden Burries from Arizona to Milwaukee is the number 10 pick. So four Big 12 players off the board in the first 10. 40% of the top 10 were Big 12 players. Christian Anderson, Texas Tech, goes in the first round to Charlotte. Cameron Carr from Baylor goes to the LA, or goes 24th, was traded immediately to the Lakers. Chris Sanak from Houston, the 6'11 freshman, goes to Boston at number 27. Josh Jefferson from Iowa State, he snuck into that first round there, traded to Brooklyn with the 28th pick. And then Koa Pete gets in the first round, the Arizona freshman. How many times did I just say freshman right there? Koa Pete traded to Phoenix, so he stays there in Arizona. The final numbers, nine of the 30 first round picks, Greg, were Big 12 players. So basically 30% of the field, six from the Big 10, just two in the top 10. The SEC had five first rounders, but just one in the top 10. And that didn't come until Darius Acuff from Arkansas came off the board at number seven. The ACC had just four first-round picks. Three of those came in the top 10. We mentioned last night Stanford guard Abuka Okoro was getting a lot of attention. Originally when he came out, and there was a lot of talk when we were out at the Crown that Okoro was coming back. Stanford was willing to open up its pocketbook there to keep a Corey, who was just a talented scorer. So there was some thought he might return because he was a fringe second round pick, really talented, but size was a question. Then he started going through some workouts and started getting some steam, and there was some talk heading into last night that he would move up into the first round, and he did. He goes 17, traded to Detroit. So a Corey makes his way into the first round. Added to that list, so that's 10 West Virginia opponents in the first round. Add to that list, if you want, Jaden Quaintance, who technically came from Kentucky but only played in like four games last year. He was in Morgantown the year before as part of the Arizona State roster, where he double-doubled against West Virginia, 15 and 12. He was a dude. He did not look like a 17-year-old freshman. He arrived on the Sun Devil campus as a really young college student, 17 years old, played his whole season at 17. Double-doubled in that disastrous game. Remember, we had that coming back, and you lost a 9 o'clock tip on a Tuesday night to Arizona State, but Quaintance was in that game. So really, 11, if you want to look over the last year or so with guys that West Virginia's played against. I'll say it again. I have a feeling we're going to look back at last year's Big 12 and probably remember it more fondly as the years go on. That is a lot of high-level talent, especially young talent. And I'll say again, for Ross Hodge and company in year one to get a bye in the Big 12 tournament in that league, given that talent, pretty impressive accomplishment.
1: Very much. Okay, I'm going to make you use your NBA expertise because you do have knowledge. Out of those that you have seen over the last 2 years,

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Hey, good evening, Roger Taylor checking in. Gonna be here till the midnight hour. I got Natalie Cole on the way, music from Quarter Flash. Right now it's Harry Styles.

0: Quarter Flash, harden my heart. 94.7 WELK. 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

Elton John, I'm still standing. Barely, but I'm standing. 94.7 WELK. You've got Elkin's greatest hits. You got Roger on a Wednesday. Most of you have made it over the hump. Well, I'm here till midnight, so that's yet to be seen. Coming up, music from Desiree. I've got some Joe Cocker for you, too. Talking about remote broadcasts, they've got the great gas and grocery giveaway tomorrow, 12 to 2 at Elkins Builder Supply. This Saturday, hey, they're at it again. 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

0: It's electronics recycling time coming up this Saturday, June the 27th at the Phil Gaynor Center next to the Elkins Middle School. 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So scour the house and load up the electronics and bring them this Saturday to the Phil Gaynor Center from 9 a.m. until 1 p.m. Recycling. 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
2: Here's the Metro News AccuWeather forecast. Tonight, expect clear to partly cloudy skies with a low of 49. Tomorrow will bring intervals of clouds and sunshine with the possibility of a thunderstorm in spots during the afternoon. The high will reach 82. Tomorrow night, there may be a thunderstorm around in the evening. Otherwise, it'll be partly cloudy with a low of 60. Moving into Friday, anticipate mostly cloudy and humid weather with a couple of showers and a heavy thunderstorm. The high temperature will be 79. For weather anytime, download the AccuWeather app. For Metro News, I'm meteorologist Jason Caterina.
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